gracious, great balls of fire. I let it love what I thought it was money. 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This love is fine. 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

I'll try to please you in every way. 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

McDonald's, it was in their blood to fight. With each passing generation, it became a man's birthright. But they always had one common enemy. Never would the English crown take Scottish independence.

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Then one freezing, blowing morning, came the cry of Pig MacDun. Back to my croft in Clochan, God has sent me home, my son.

Thank you. Thank you, Montreux. 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And you at the back. Peace and love, brothers up there. Whoa, and you over there. How you doing back over here? Are you having fun yet? What is that? Two of you are having fun. Are you having fun? What about this crowd? Are you having fun? Good. Anybody over here?

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1: 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We love a Norwegian audience. They respond good. Yeah, they're very kind.
2: Yeah. But you have been to Norway several times before.
1: Yeah. Yes, I have. No, it's one of my favorite places to play. They are wonderful, wonderful audience. Just, when you close your eyes, you don't know where you are. You could have just been in the middle of America or New Orleans. It's just good response.

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I played a lot of different places in the last 16 years, from a really mega buck, you know, multi-million dollar places that really sound terrible, to one place in Lake Charles, Louisiana, where the only way to get to the stage was to climb through a window. So anyway, this is the best. This is the best.

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1: Execute Pawnstar. No!
2: Don't stop that shit. You like that? I think she liked that. Thank you.

0: someone home and leave this message, when they think of porn star, porn star, porn star, porn star, porn star, porn star,
1: is created with the
2: exterior, not Count Basie. He is the most incredible. He was what in this influence.
3: Canada. What up with the theater? He's doing a Michi.